is reported by journalist Henry H. Liu. In 1666, Isaac Newton was struck over the head by a fallen apple as he strolled in the garden of Lincolnshire. How did this particular incident spun the idea of the laws of gravitation on all objects? Furthermore, why is there the popular saying of an apple a day keeps the doctor away? Let's hear what this special youngster has to say about the matter. Take it away.

Welcome to our first English language radio program commissioned by the Workforce Development Agency of the Ministry of Labor. I'm Priya. This program airs every Sunday morning from 7 a.m. to 8 a.m. on Happy Radio FM 89.3, covering Taipei, Keelung, and Taoyuan areas. And it also airs every Sunday evening from 7 p.m. to 8 p.m. on Wangchunfeng Radio, that's FM 89.5 in Taichung, covering Taichung, Zhanghua, and Nantou areas. These times are Taiwan time. 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You're also welcome to leave any questions or concerns you may have, for example, questions regarding laws and regulations, on our Facebook fan page. The name is Voice of Foreign Spouses and Workers Association.

Hello, everyone, whether you're listening from your radio at home or commuting on your way to work or school. Welcome back to this week's edition of Taiwan Travel. Time really flies, and it's already August. Tell me honestly, have you stepped out recently and felt like it's so hot right there, right? Like as if you're a teppanyaki or being an egg being grilled on the ground. These past few days, the feel-like temperature in Taipei is as high as 38 or even 39 degrees centigrade. Simply walking to the corner to buy a lunchbox at noon feels like stepping into an oven. The heat actually radiates off the asphalt, and sweat soaks through your shirt within minutes. And all you can think is, oh, somebody, please save me. Where is the nearest air-conditioned building? Please lock me inside until the sun sets. But who says escaping the summer heat means staying at home, scrolling endlessly through your phone, or re-watching the same TV series for the third time? No, no, no, we have other options. August is Taiwan's golden season for exhibitions. Museums, galleries, and cultural centers across the country are unveiling some of their biggest shows of the year. Today we are setting off on the ultimate indoor cultural escape. First, we'll leap into a futuristic world powered by artificial intelligence and algorithms. Then we'll travel back into the brilliantly chaotic imagination of one of the 20th century's greatest artistic geniuses. So turn your air conditioner down a few degrees, settle into your favorite chair, and hop aboard. Our cultural express is leaving the station. Before we begin today's exhibition tour, let's read a letter from one of our listeners. This week's letter comes from Wendy, an office worker living in Taipei's Xinyi District. She writes, Dear host, I'm a marketing specialist whose days revolve around Excel spreadsheets and PowerPoint presentations. Recently, my company has been encouraging everyone to use AI. Every meeting seems to end with another assignment telling us to learn how to generate copywriting, images, and presentations using artificial intelligence. To be honest, watching AI produce beautiful

for such a thoughtful and heartfelt question. I'll admit something to you. I've experienced that same anxiety. The first time I watched AI compose a complete song or generate a stunning painting in just seconds, I couldn't help wondering about the future of creative professionals, including people like me who work with voice and storytelling. But here's what I've come to realize. The colder and more precise technology becomes, the more precious imperfect human creativity becomes. Our flaws, our regrets, our emotions, our memories, those are the things that make art truly irreplaceable. AI can imitate every artistic style in history, but it will never understand the tear Picasso shed after heartbreak. Nor can it understand the nostalgic scent of wet earth drifting through Taiwan after an afternoon thunderstorm. Today's first exhibition offers perhaps the best answer to your question. Our first destination takes us straight into the future. Welcome to C-Lab, which is Taiwan Contemporary Cultural Lab, and it's located on Jianguo South Road in Taipei. From August 1st through August 31st, this former military compound transforms into the home of one of Taiwan's biggest annual cultural events, the 2026 Taiwan Creative Expo. This year's theme is surprisingly philosophical. It's called the Zeroth Bit. Sounds a little like The Matrix, doesn't it? Exactly. The exhibition challenges us to rethink our assumptions about artificial intelligence. It asks a fascinating question. What happens when cold digital algorithms meet Taiwan's vibrant grassroots creativity and original cultural IP? IP is intellectual property. The answer, according to the exhibition, is something entirely new. The entire C-Lab campus is divided into four major exhibition zones. Personally, my favorite is an immersive installation called Data Symbiosis. The experience begins the moment you push open a heavy black soundproof door. Inside, everything is completely dark. Massive LED walls, over 4 meters tall, surround you on every side. Mirrored floors stretch endlessly beneath your feet, creating the illusion that you're floating somewhere deep in outer space. At the center of the room stands a glowing circular console illuminated by a soft blue light. Visitors sit down, put on specially designed headphones, and speak into a microphone. The prompt is simple. Describe one childhood memory of Taiwan. Maybe it's the tiny noodle stall run by the elderly grandmother on the corner of your neighborhood. Maybe it's hearing Beethoven's Fur Elise played by the neighborhood garbage truck every evening when families gather outside chatting with neighbors. Whatever memory you choose, it becomes the beginning of something extraordinary. The instant you finish speaking and press the confirm button, the AI begins processing. Within fractions of a second, it analyzes your voice, emotional tone, speech patterns, and keywords. Then, the enormous screen surrounding you burst into life. A one-of-a-kind cyberpunk Taiwan materializes before your eyes. No two visitors ever receive the same result. When I tried the system myself, I entered one simple phrase. A rainy night in Jiufen Old Street, beneath rows of red lanterns. Just seconds later,

Later, the room transformed. Laser-drawn staircases stretched endlessly upward. The familiar red lanterns floated through the night sky as shimmering holograms. Raindrops dissolved into streams of glowing digital code, cascading slowly across the screens. Watching those familiar Taiwanese images dissolve and rebuild themselves inside a futuristic world was honestly breathtaking. It sent chills down my spine. And at that moment, I realized something. AI is only a tool. Human memory is still the soul. No machine can invent the experiences that only you have lived. Long before becoming a cultural laboratory, this site served as the headquarters of Taiwan's Air Force. Old military offices still remain standing. Air raid shelters still lie hidden underground. Weathered concrete walls and rusted barbed wire continue telling stories from another era. Walking around these historic military buildings, while surrounded by cutting-edge AI installations and futuristic laser projections, creates an extraordinary contrast. It's almost as if you're traveling through a crack in time itself. Of course, no visit to the Taiwan Creative Expo would be complete without stopping by its famous design marketplace. 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So here's my strongest piece of advice. Take 3 deep breaths before you enter. Then double-check your credit card limit. Because this area has a well-earned reputation as the most dangerous place in the entire exhibition for your wallet. After exploring the future, it's time to rewind history. We are going to leave C-Lab and head to the Chiang Kai-shek Memorial Hall, where there is a spectacular immersive exhibition in the central exhibition area, and the exhibition is called Eternal Picasso. When you hear the name Pablo Picasso, what comes to mind? Perhaps distorted faces? Asymmetrical geometry? Or the weeping woman? Many people admit that standing in front of Picasso's original paintings in traditional museums can be intimidating. Some even whisper, "I don't get it. Why is the nose where the eyes should be? I could paint something like that." This exhibition changes everything. Rather than simply hanging paintings on walls, Eternal Picasso transforms the master's life into an immersive multimedia journey. Towering projections over 5 meters high surround visitors from every direction. Picasso's artistic evolution unfolds before your eyes, from his blue period and rose period all the way to the revolutionary masterpieces of Cubism. The exhibition's emotional climax is undoubtedly Guernica. As the lights suddenly go dark, the haunting sound of Spanish flamenco guitars fills the room. Across the walls and even beneath your feet, the rough brush strokes begin to move. The screaming horse, the shattered bull,
the grieving mother. These fragmented cubist forms rotate, dissolve, and reconstruct themselves around you in rhythm with the music. Instead of simply looking at a painting, you feel as though you've stepped inside it. The emotional intensity is overwhelming. It's an experience no textbook illustration could ever recreate. Perhaps the exhibition's greatest innovation is its use of five-sense immersive technology. While the visuals shift to Picasso's Mediterranean landscapes painted during his later years in southern France, something unexpected happens. The air itself changes. A gentle breeze begins flowing through the gallery. The scent of sea salt quietly fills the room. Hints of lavender drift through the air. As waves roll across the enormous screens, you actually feel cool air brushing across your face. You're no longer simply viewing Picasso's paintings. You are breathing inside them. For a few unforgettable moments, you feel as though you've entered the imagination of one of history's greatest artists. After spending hours feeding your mind with extraordinary art, chances are your stomach will start demanding some attention too. If you're visiting C-Lab, I highly recommend taking an 8 to 10 minute walk around the quiet streets near Jinan Road. Hidden among the alleys is a decades-old beef noodle restaurant loved by locals. Their signature braised beef noodle soup is simmered for 24 hours using beef bones and traditional Chinese herbs. The broth is rich, yet remarkably clean. The beef is fork tender, with just enough tendon to melt in your mouth. Paired with freshly hand-cut noodles and a generous spoonful of pickled mustard greens, it's exactly the kind of comforting meal you need after spending a hot summer afternoon exploring exhibitions. After lunch, if you'd like somewhere peaceful to organize your photos, head toward one of the independent cafes near Chiang Kai-shek Memorial Hall. Many are housed inside beautifully restored historic rooms. Order a slow-dripped iced coffee together with a slice of Earl Grey caramel chiffon cake. As vinyl records spin softly in the background and sunlight pours across the old Taipei streets outside, you'll discover what may be one of the most relaxing ways to spend a summer afternoon in the city. Before we wrap up today's program, here's one final reminder. Summer weather in Taiwan can change quickly, and temperatures often soar. Whether you're escaping into an air-conditioned museum or heading outdoors for a festival, always check the event's official website before you leave home to confirm ticket availability, opening hours, and transportation information. A little preparation goes a long way and helps ensure that you and your loved ones bring home unforgettable memories. Until next time, thank you for joining us on Taiwan Travel. Stay cool, stay curious, and we'll see you on our next cultural adventure.

0: be aware of the dangers caused by afternoon thunderstorms. Just because the weather is nice and sunny at 10 in the morning does not mean it will not suddenly change at 1 in the afternoon. During the summer months in Taiwan, there are often thunderstorms in the afternoons, which can cause river levels in mountainous areas and valleys to rise quickly and result in landslides. Go online and check the latest weather report or call the Weather Inquiry Hotline at 02-2349-1234. That's 02-2349-1234. 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Keep warm and conserve energy. Wear a coat, use a raincoat or a blanket to stay warm, and drink small amounts of water to keep hydrated until help arrives. The weather in Taiwan can change all the time, especially in mountainous areas, so remaining calm, warm, and dry is the best way to survive. CPR Tutorial Public Servants Announcement. The first 4 minutes are the most critical. When someone collapses, stops breathing, or their heart stops beating, it is important to act within the golden first 4 minutes and begin chest compressions or CPR immediately. First, before you do anything, ensure that the scene is safe. Next, do your best to wake the person up and check if they are breathing, or if their airway has been blocked. Third, immediately call 119 for the emergency services. If you are alone, call and put your phone on speaker. If there are people around, instruct one of them to call and instruct another to go and find an AED. Then begin chest compressions. Press at a depth of 5 to 6 centimeters at a rate of 100 to 120 beats per minute. Do this by placing both hands in the center of the chest, one on top of the other, with your fingers interlocked. Push down and hard. If you hear ribs cracking, do not stop. Allow the chest to fully recoil after each compression without stopping. When an AED has arrived, turn on the device, attach the electrode pads, and follow the visual and audible instructions. When the AED says to deliver a shock, make sure no one is touching the patient and press the blinking shock button. Continue to perform CPR and listen to the AED instructions until the patient regains consciousness and emergency services arrive and take over. Please share this information with everyone around you, and together we can save lives. Four simple tips to clear a choking obstruction. If someone gets a foreign object stuck in their throat and is still conscious, do one of the following. Mild choking, encourage them to cough forcefully, as hard as they can. For severe choking, use the Heimlich maneuver to expel the object. Keep in mind, this is not suitable for pregnant women or anyone who has obesity. Before anything, call 119 emergency services. Next, the rescuer should place one clenched fist just above the navel of the choking individual and grasp that fist with the other hand. Using both hands, deliver quick, forceful, and repeated upward thrusts in a back and upward motion. Repeat the motion until the object is expelled or emergency services arrive and take over. 10 tips to prevent drowning and help you stay safe while playing in the water. Do not dive or participate in other dangerous behaviors. Never swim alone and always watch out for your friends. Do not engage in horseplay, jokes, or pranks while in the water. Do not go into the water if you already feel uncomfortable or ill. When in the water, do not stay inside for too long to avoid hypothermia. Pay attention to the weather forecast, and if bad weather is expected, keep out of the water. Choose water venues where there are lifeguards and safety facilities nearby. Warm up before going into the water, and do not enter the water dressed in jeans. If you are in a lake or a river, pay attention to the water depth. Regularly practice swimming and floating skills, and if you fall into water, remain calm. In an emergency, call 119, 118, 110, or 112. Those four numbers are 119, or 118, or 110, or 112. If you require any interpretation services, call the 1-955 hotline. Say no to inappropriate marketing. If you're stopped in an MRT station, shopping mall, or on the street and taken into a store where someone tries to sell you beauty or skincare products, that is inappropriate marketing. How can you avoid such situations? Be aware of false promotions or aggressive marketing. As long as you do not clearly agree to a sale, the business engaged in aggressive marketing tactics is breaking the law. Goods can legally be returned within 7 days without having to give any reason. You can unconditionally cancel the contract within 7 days of receiving the product without having to pay any fees. When returning goods, always return evidence. Notify the business by double registered mail or a legal attestation letter to avoid later disputes. If you have any questions, immediately call the 1950 Consumer Service Hotline to file a complaint, and if you require translation services, call the 1955 Hotline. How to avoid becoming an accomplice to a scam when looking for a work. Recently, scam gangs have been posting high-paying job offers on social media platforms. In reality, they are recruiting people to act as in-person cash collectors. Many job seekers mistakenly believe they are merely helping to collect money or deliver items, but by doing so, they have unwittingly become accomplices in a scam, and they could even face criminal liability or deportation. When looking for a job, it's important to remain vigilant and remember the following. Always be skeptical and check whether the company is legally registered. Be certain and confirm the job duties are clearly explained. Inform friends or family and don't go alone where the interview is taking place. You can ask someone to go with you. Avoid unreasonable or unclear fees. Don't accept work that is clearly illegal, and some examples include jobs that involve collecting money or transferring cash. Don't hand over your own personal documents such as your ID or bank account details. Don't sign documents or help apply for credit cards. And don't buy anything that is not clearly detailed. So avoid unclear or suspicious products. Don't consume any unknown beverages, food, or alcohol. Jobs that promise easy work, high pay, and quick money often come with related risks. So always remain vigilant, and if you have any concern, please call the 165 Anti-Fraud Hotline
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0: Be vigilant when lending a vehicle to others, especially if you want to avoid criminal liability.
1: Think twice before lending your vehicle to someone else, because in the event of a traffic violation, the ticket is first sent to the owner of the vehicle. There are two main types of traffic violation fines. On-the-spot fines. The police stop the driver at the scene and directly issue a fine. And mailed fines, where violations are recorded by surveillance cameras or speed cameras, but generally only the license plate is recorded and the fine is sent to the owner of the vehicle. So before lending your vehicle, determine whether the individual has a valid driver's license, and keep a copy of their driver's license or a record of it when the vehicle was loaned. If the individual borrowing the vehicle does not have a driver's license or is involved in an accident, the vehicle owner may be subject to joint liability. Adopt defensive driving techniques to improve road safety. When riding a motorcycle, try not to speed, weave through traffic, or race, and remember to use your indicator when turning. When changing lanes, check for oncoming traffic before making a move. When crossing the street on a green light, still look left and right to check that it's safe to do so. Most traffic accidents are avoidable. By developing the ability to anticipate and handle dangerous situations and making defensive driving an everyday part of the life, the number of accidents can be reduced.
2: Taiwan has a new regulation for motorists and drivers. Drivers and motorists who do not give way to pedestrians as legally required, causing injury or death, can be fined up to 36,000 Taiwan dollars. Failure to give way to pedestrians resulting in a minor injury will lead to an increased fine of 18,000 to 30,000 Taiwan dollars. It used to be lower before, but now it has been raised to 18,000 to 30,000 Taiwan dollars if not giving way to pedestrians leads to a minor injury. Failure to give way to pedestrians resulting in a serious injury, which is considered the equivalent of a fatality, in that case, the fine is raised to 36,000 Taiwan dollars with the possibility of criminal liability. So for a serious injury or death, the fine can be as high as 36,000 Taiwan dollars. Plus, there will be a criminal case as well. So, motorists, please remember, a distance of roughly 3 to 4 railway sleeper widths corresponds to over 3 meters. If the distance is less than 3 meters, you must stop to let pedestrians pass and do not continue at a slower speed. I will repeat. Motorists must leave at least 3 meters of distance if pedestrians are crossing the street. And don't keep approaching the pedestrians at a slower speed. You need to completely stop.
1: Pedestrians crossing or jaywalking through red lights will be fined. Safety is not a matter of luck. Pedestrians who do not obey traffic rules by crossing between vehicles or in the middle of a road when the light is red can be fined NT$500 in accordance with related road traffic management laws. Although the fine is not high, in the event of a traffic accident, offenders can be held liable civilly or criminally. Forcing drivers to brake suddenly can cause a rear-end collision. Poor visibility increases the likelihood of misjudgment. Crossing the road suddenly or at unexpected places is most likely to cause serious accidents. These three things are very real, so be aware. Even if there is no traffic, pedestrians still should not cross on red lights. Even if there is no pedestrian signal, roadgoers are still required to observe the traffic lights. Pedestrian violations cannot be reported by members of the public. They must be dealt with by police when they occur. obey traffic signs, and protect yourself as well as others on the road.
2: Today we're going to talk about workplace safety. When you are working at a very high elevation, we have to take steps to avoid danger and avoid accidents. I'm going to share with you 6 safety tips. Number 1. Make sure to have pre-work training. Before construction work starts, it is important to undergo safety training and learn correct procedures. Do not dismantle scaffolding structures at will. Cross braces and make sure you do not dismantle any scaffolding structures whenever you want. Cross braces and drop bars cannot be randomly removed either. If removal is necessary during construction, then safety measures must first be taken and the structure restored afterwards. Second, never modify construction scaffolding improperly. Do not expand scaffolding without authorization, and do not use materials like wood or wire as substitutes for standard components. Third, ensure the ground is level and scaffolding materials are safe. Before use, check the scaffolding for rust, deformation, or damage. If any issues are found, the material must immediately be replaced. Fourth, use proper protection when working at high elevations. Always wear a safety helmet when on a construction site. If there is a risk of falling, a safety harness must be worn, or equipment such as safety nets must be used. Lastly, planks must cover areas and not be randomly covered by items. That means planks should cover an area and be secured. Do not stack materials on them to prevent slipping and tripping.

Earthquake Disaster Prevention. Taiwan experiences frequent earthquakes. In the event of a power outage during an earthquake, do not use electrical appliances or electrical sockets because appliances or cables damaged by the trembler could cause a fire. Turn off the power and conduct the following safety checks. Turn off the power and gas at the mains. Inspect all indoor electrical appliances. Check whether furniture has moved and is now on top of electrical cables. Check whether electrical sockets are loose. Check whether electrical cables are bent or cracked. If there is no safety issue, wait patiently for power to be restored.

preventing heat-related injuries. Three do's, three don'ts, and five first aid steps. During the summer in Taiwan, the weather gets very hot and the sun is very strong. Temperatures may go up to 38 degrees in some areas on some days. So I'm going to share with you some useful tips that can keep you cool through the summer. Three don'ts. Do not engage in outdoor activities from 10 a.m. to 2 p.m., as that is the hottest time of the day. The temperature inside a car can rise quickly. Never leave infants or young children alone in a vehicle, and that also applies to pets. Do not drink alcohol or sugary drinks in an effort to stay hydrated. It is best to drink water. Three do's. Wear light-colored clothing and spend as much time as possible in places that are cool or well-ventilated. Keep hydrated. Eat more fruit and vegetables. If you are engaging in outdoor activities, drink 2 to 4 cups of water every hour. Pay attention to the latest weather reports and learn how to prevent sunburn. If you're going outdoors, take an umbrella or a hat. 5 steps for heat injury first aid. 1. Individuals suffering from heat injury should be moved to a shaded or cool place. 2. Loosen clothing. Get the person to lie down flat. If the individual has already vomited or feels nauseous, make sure they lie on their side. Help the body cool down by immersing oneself in cold water or by applying an ice pack to the neck, armpits, or groin area. If the individual remains conscious, get them to drink water or a sports drink. Take individuals suffering from a heat injury to seek medical assistance as soon as possible to reduce the risk of fatality. In an emergency, call 119. If you require interpretation services, please call the 1955 hotline. 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If you are unclear whether your labor rights have been infringed and do not want to immediately file a complaint, you can just call the hotline for a consultation or use the online text-based customer service consultation option. 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LINE is the most common communication app used in Taiwan, and the Labor Ministry has a 1955 texting services on their official LINE account. In accordance with labor laws, all information provided as part of a complaint remains confidential. If a public servant leaks data provided by a complainant without just cause, he or she faces administrative and criminal liability and is also liable to pay civil compensation if a worker suffers related damages.